Hear my voice where you are. Take a train, steal a car, hop a freight, grab a star. Come back to me. Catch a plane, catch a breeze. On your hands, on your knees. Swim or fly, only please. Come back to me. On a mule, in a jet, with your hair in a net.

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Here and now, damn it all, come back to me. What on earth must I do? Scream and yell till I'm blue?

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Feel the waves on your skin like a call from within. Come back to me. Leave behind all you own. Tell your flowers you will phone. Let your dog walk alone. Come back to me.

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Come by steam, come by gas, come for free, on a pass, on the drugs and the glass, come back to me. Leave your bills all unpaid, let your bed

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'Cause everybody hates a tourist, especially one who thinks it's all such a lie.

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Would you tremble if I touched your lips? Or would you laugh

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On the guitarron, as you know, Mr. Tony Pro. La vihuela, Mr. Salvador Gallegos. On the guitar, Johnny Contreras. Pedal steel and guitar, Mr. Paul Niehaus. Ruben Moreno on the trumpet. Martin Bank on the trumpet, accordion, vibe, guitar, and everything. Jacob Valenzuela on the trumpet. On the trombone, Mr. Matt Doust from Lincoln. On the violins, Fernando Valencia. Jorge Rivera. 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